0: This was on your telly.
1: It's all mine now, Smith. The whole prison's all mine.
0: This was playing on your radio. This is the 80s at 8.

Ballarat's on 3BA 102.3, the tourists, and I only want to be with you. It's 23 away from 7. If you haven't heard, there's been a truck fire that's caused the closure of the Western Freeway, Melbourne bound, this morning at the Wallace Overpass. A detour is in place just prior to the overpass to get you around and back onto the Western Freeway so you can continue your trip down to Melbourne this morning. But be aware, the Western is closed at the Wallace Overpass due to that truck fire, which is ongoing with, of course, plenty of emergency services in tow. Well, at 6 a.m. this morning, it was announced that part two of the 2026 Red Hot Summer Tour lineup, and it's coming back to Ballarat. 3BA presents the Red Hot Summer Tour November 7 at Victoria Park, being headlined by the one and only Australian Crawl. Boys like Yes, the Red Hot Summer Tour making music history. It's been 40 years since Australian Crawl were together. Four original band members back in the Australian Crawl lineup, which is absolutely fantastic. There's Men at Work, Birds of Tokyo. Men at Work. Can you believe that? Colin Hay and the boys back on the stage. I think it's been 25 years since Australian Crawl and Men at Work have been together. Aussie Crawl, Men at Work, Birds of Tokyo, Vicar and Linda, Eskimo Joe, Boom Crash Opera, and Ella Hooper. The

0: And for Friday, it's currently 13 degrees, feels like 8 in Sebastopol.
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0: The winner of Tuesday from your votes, facebook.com/radio3BA. Aussie Crawl and the boys light up 22 away from 9. Brett Mack, good morning to you.
1: Morning, PT, your old mate there, James Rain.
0: Yes, looking forward to going back on the road with James. Yeah. And this time, as Australian Crawl.
1: Wow, this is kind of a big deal, isn't it?
0: Well, it is. 40 years since Australian Crawl have adorned the stage under the Australian Crawl banner.
1: Right.
0: So this is, it is. It's big news. And we get to present the Red Hot Summer Tour.
1: How cool is that?
0: Back in Ballarat, November 7 at Vic Park. Tickets on sale June 25 through Ticketmaster. So we've got Aussie Crawl who topped the bill, and I can't wait. I always love to not only to hear it, but also see the crowd to get involved with this.
1: Oh, yeah. Monster ballad.
0: Absolute monster.
1: Yeah.
0: So we got Australian Crawl. We got Men at Work.
1: Not bad.
0: Colin Hayes coming back to Australia for the Red Hot Summer Tour. We got the Birds of Tokyo out of Perth.
1: Great.
0: If you get to see that song in the dark, it's great because everyone gets their phone lights on.
1: Oh, of course.
0: And it's bloody brilliant. Brand new Hall of Famers, Vicar and Linda Bull, are on the program. This is their brand new single.
1: Yeah.
0: Where Do You Come From? Title track of the album. You've got also out of Perth, Eskimo Joe.
1: Right.
0: Melbourne boys, Boom Crash Opera.